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What's cutting, come, what's cutting, come, what's cutting, come, what's cutting, come, what's cutting, what's cutting.

0: 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But by the look in your eyes, I know things not go sweet. So fight more Babylon, come now, treating me like a terrorist. But God has the power upon down the air. Love and joy, we are praying.
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Again, I gotta sing for all the girls. But you know why I do that? It's just because I love them so much.

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Say you call my one and only. 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